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2: 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Hear my thoughts in every note.
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